my lips. B-I-B-E energy. You got high hopes and I got friends with me. Ava, turn me up to the max. We'll see the best girls out this century. I wanna know you hear me from the back. Ava Max, featuring Via.

Gambino, Nile Rodgers y Sophie Ellis Bextor. Dancing Without You. Bruno Borloni featuring Solo Di Medina. 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

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Yeah, check it out one time. You know it's for real. Then trash what you are on your set. 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

Oh yeah, let me hear you sing it. 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Yeah, check it out one time. 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Getting biz, come on.

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Jones. In the Stars, Circuit and Andrew Watt Remix. I just wanna see you 30,000 feet high. 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Stormzy featuring Odil. I just wanna see you 30,000 feet high. Long as you rolling next to me, high. 24 hours.

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Bruno Borloni featuring Solo Di Medina.

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